What's up? It's Ritter, and the World Cup continues to be record-breaking. Yesterday, Cristiano Ronaldo became the first player ever to score in six different World Cups. It's crazy to think. He's 41 years old, still playing the sport. I mean, I don't care what you're doing. If you can do something for 20 years at that high of a level, congrats, man. I'm still trying to remember the password I created last week.

Yo, it's Ritter. Hey, imagine finding your gas station's prices weren't actually that expensive. They might have been tweaked, let's just say. Yeah, AI strikes again. Hang on.

0: I would be super mad if I found out that my gas station was using AI to, like, affect the prices. It's Ritter. I guess a group of California drivers are suing several gas stations because they use that, like, price software thing where AI-powered systems coordinate gas prices and push them higher than they should have been. Like, you know, at peak times, they raise the prices and the price... I mean, kind of like a Packer game, right? Like, you can get a hotel in Green Bay for, say, around $100 a night. And then once a Packer game rolls into town, it's like a three-night minimum, $400 a night. But, like, this is just because it's a peak time. We're going to make gas more expensive. Capitalism, y'all.
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1: Expect showers and thunderstorms tonight, tapering off after 10 p.m. The low will be around 57 with light southwest winds. Rainfall could reach 3/4 of an inch. Tomorrow, partly sunny skies with a high near 75 and northwest winds at 5 to 10 miles per hour. Tomorrow night, lows will dip to 54 under partly cloudy skies. Friday and Saturday, anticipate partly to mostly sunny conditions with highs in the mid-70s and light east winds.
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95.9 WBKY Stoughton, Janesville, and 99.5 Madison. 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

Yo, it's Ritter, and looks like Tim McGraw is bringing his show to Vegas for a little five-night mini residency at the Caesars Palace this fall. Yeah, so you're looking for an excuse. There it is. Two shows in October, three in November, and pre-sales just got underway. The general public tickets, though, are going to go on sale this Friday. So if you're looking for an excuse to plan a Vegas weekend, Tim McGraw's got one weekend.

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It's Ritter. Hey, you know the old adage, like, you bring someone home and if mom likes her, then it's, well, that might actually hold up in more than just relationships. Hang on, we're going to talk about it.

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1: All right, this is super interesting to me because I think it really makes sense. It's Ritter. When it comes to friendships, just like relationships, if mom approves, it's good. If mom disapproves, bad friendship. There was literally research done looking at this as friendships, not just, you know, romantic relationships. And they basically found that mom's opinion didn't just influence the friendship, but it actually changed how the friendship felt over time. If mom's ever said to you, I don't like that person, somewhere subconsciously, you will start to feel the same thing. I don't know if it's like a mom's superpower or like, let's be real, mom just knows best.
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5: Expect showers and thunderstorms tonight, tapering off after 10 p.m. The low will be around 57 with light southwest winds. Rainfall could reach 3/4 of an inch. Tomorrow, partly sunny skies with a high near 75 and northwest winds at 5 to 10 miles per hour. Tomorrow night, lows will dip to 54 under partly cloudy skies. Friday and Saturday, anticipate partly to mostly sunny conditions with highs in the mid-70s and light east winds.

get out of here. And that's when I realized that she was every cowboy's dream come true.

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What's up? It's Ritter hanging with you. So Bailey Zimmerman, I guess, is facing some felony property damage charges after a little incident surrounding a canceled New Mexico concert. I guess they say things got pretty wild and he caused more than $16,000 of damage to a hotel room and left a big unpaid bar tab. I'm just curious, what hotel room y'all staying in that it's $16,000 in damage? Can't tell me that uncomfortable bed is worth more than $400.

0: Yeah, it's Morgan Wallen. No song title, no release date, just that little preview. So we can all start the speculation when it's officially dropping and really what the name is.
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4: Tonight, expect a few showers and possible severe thunderstorms before 10 p.m., followed by partly cloudy conditions and a low of 57. Winds will be light from the southwest. Rainfall up to a quarter inch is possible. Thursday brings partly sunny skies with a high near 75 and a light northwest wind. Thursday night will be partly cloudy with a low around 54. Friday and Saturday, anticipate partly to mostly sunny conditions with highs of 74 and 79 respectively and gentle east winds.
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going to tell you, this World Cup has just been so fun to watch. Just all around matches and then just following all of the hoopla around it. And it's been incredibly record-breaking, too. Yesterday, Cristiano Ronaldo became the first player ever to score in 6 different World Cups. It's crazy to think. He's 41 years old, still playing the sport. I mean, I don't care what you're doing. If you can do something for 20 years at that high of a level, congrats, man. I'm still trying to remember the password I created last week.

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2: Tonight, expect a few showers and possible severe thunderstorms before 10 p.m., followed by partly cloudy conditions and a low of 57. Winds will be light from the southwest. Rainfall up to a quarter inch is possible. Thursday brings partly sunny skies with a high near 75 and a light northwest wind. Thursday night will be partly cloudy with a low around 54. Friday and Saturday, anticipate partly to mostly sunny conditions with highs of 74 and 79 respectively and gentle east winds.
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3: Tonight, expect a few showers and possible severe thunderstorms before 10 p.m., followed by partly cloudy conditions and a low of 57. Winds will be light from the southwest. Rainfall up to a quarter inch is possible. Thursday brings partly sunny skies with a high near 75 and a light northwest wind. Thursday night will be partly cloudy with a low around 54. Friday and Saturday, anticipate partly to mostly sunny conditions with highs of 74 and 79 respectively and gentle east winds.
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Yep, your ears aren't deceiving you. We are playing more music. A whole lot more.

0: from the Fox Sports studios in Los Angeles. Here's Monsi Bolaños.
1: At the World Cup, it was a special night for South Africa as the nation for the first time is headed to the round of 32 after defeating South Korea 1-0 and securing second place out of Group A. South Africa will face Canada on Sunday in Los Angeles. Mexico shut out Czechia 3-0. They won Group A. And Brazil defeated Scotland 3-0 to win Group C. Morocco beat Haiti 4-2, also in Group C, and they're headed to the knockout stage. In the NBA, ESPN reports that the Hornets are engaged in LaMelo Ball trade talks as multiple teams strongly pursue the star guard, while the Pistons are trading Isaiah Stewart to the Grizzlies for three future second-round picks. In baseball, Mookie Betts hit his 300th career home run as the Dodgers topped the Twins 4-3. Yankees held on 4-2 against the Tigers in Detroit, and the Rays beat the Royals 5-3.
2: Tonight, expect a few showers and possible severe thunderstorms before 10 p.m., followed by partly cloudy conditions and a low of 57. Winds will be light from the southwest. Rainfall up to a quarter inch is possible. Thursday brings partly sunny skies with a high near 75 and a light northwest wind. Thursday night will be partly cloudy with a low around 54. Friday and Saturday, anticipate partly to mostly sunny conditions with highs of 74 and 79 respectively and gentle east winds.
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2: At the World Cup, South Africa has done it.
3: All the way to Maseko. Got the shot away, and it's Maseko! And South Africa have their lead, and Maseko has his goal! And could that be the goal that sends them to the knockout rounds? Unbelievable scenes here in Monterrey!
2: You heard it all on FS1. South Africa is headed to the round of 32 for the first time in the nation's history. After defeating South Korea 1-0, they will face Canada on Sunday in LA. Mexico shut out Czechia 3-0. Brazil defeated Scotland 3-0 to win Group C. And Morocco beat Haiti 4-2, also in Group C, and they're headed to the knockout stage. In the NBA, ESPN reports that the Hornets are engaged in LaMelo Ball trade talks as multiple teams strongly pursue the star guard. The Pistons traded Isaiah Stewart to the Grizzlies for 3 future second round picks. And in baseball, the Dodgers topped the Twins 4-3.
4: Tonight, expect a few showers and possible severe thunderstorms before 10 p.m., followed by partly cloudy conditions and a low of 57. Winds will be light from the southwest. Rainfall up to 1/4 inch is possible. Thursday brings partly sunny skies with a high near 75 and a light northwest wind. Thursday night will be partly cloudy with a low around 54. Friday and Saturday, anticipate partly to mostly sunny conditions with highs of 74 and 79 respectively,

down. It'll sit right here on this land, and you could leave town a rich man. And he said, boys, whatever you're offering, it won't be enough.

Little girl used to swing right there. Still see her pink bow and her brown hair. She's in the big city now, but she still calls.

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2: At the World Cup, South Africa has done it.
3: All the way to Maseko. Got the shot away, and it's Maseko! And South Africa have their lead, and Maseko has his goal! And could that be the goal that sends them to the knockout rounds? Unbelievable scenes here in Monterrey!
2: You heard it all on FS1. South Africa is headed to the round of 32 for the first time in the nation's history. After defeating South Korea 1-0, they will face Canada on Sunday in LA. Mexico shut out Czechia 3-0. Brazil defeated Scotland 3-0 to win Group C. And Morocco beat Haiti 4-2, also in Group C, and they're headed to the knockout stage. In the NBA, ESPN reports that the Hornets are engaged in LaMelo Ball trade talks as multiple teams strongly pursue the star guard. The Pistons traded Isaiah Stewart to the Grizzlies for three future second round picks. And in baseball, the Dodgers topped the Twins 4-3.
4: Tonight, expect a few showers and possible severe thunderstorms before 10 p.m., followed by partly cloudy conditions and a low of 57. Winds will be light from the southwest. Rainfall up to a quarter inch is possible. Thursday brings partly sunny skies with a high near 75 and a light northwest wind. Thursday night will be partly cloudy with a low around 54. Friday and Saturday, anticipate partly to mostly sunny conditions with highs of 74 and 79 respectively and gentle east winds.
0: 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Who's counting? Well, actually, we are.

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2: At the World Cup, South Africa has done it.
3: All the way to Maseko. Got the shot away, and it's Maseko! And South Africa have their lead, and Maseko has his goal! And could that be the goal that sends them to the knockout rounds? Unbelievable scenes here at Monterrey!
2: You heard it all on FS1. South Africa is headed to the round of 32 for the first time in the nation's history. After defeating South Korea 1-0, they will face Canada on Sunday in LA. Mexico shut out Czechia 3-0. Brazil defeated Scotland 3-0 to win Group C. And Morocco beat Haiti 4-2, also in Group C, and they're headed to the knockout stage. In the NBA, ESPN reports that the Hornets are engaged in LaMelo Ball trade talks as multiple teams strongly pursue the star guard. The Pistons traded Isaiah Stewart to the Grizzlies for 3 future second round picks. And in baseball, the Dodgers topped the Twins 4-3.
4: Tonight, expect a few showers and possible severe thunderstorms before 10 p.m., followed by partly cloudy conditions and a low of 57. Winds will be light from the southwest. Rainfall up to a quarter inch is possible. Thursday brings partly sunny skies with a high near 75 and a light northwest wind. Thursday night will be partly cloudy with a low around 54. Friday and Saturday, anticipate partly to mostly sunny conditions with highs of 74 and 79 respectively and gentle east winds.

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Yep, your ears aren't deceiving you. We are playing more music. A whole lot more.

One of the things we're all taught to do as kids is count. Here at Bucky Country, we thank our moms and dads for teaching us well. We count how many more songs we're playing.

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1: At the World Cup, South Africa has done it.
2: All the way to Maseko. Got the shot away, and it's Maseko! And South Africa have their lead, and Maseko has his goal! And could that be the goal that sends them to the knockout rounds? Unbelievable scenes here in Monterrey!
1: You heard it all on FS1. South Africa is headed to the round of 32 for the first time in the nation's history. After defeating South Korea 1-0, they will face Canada on Sunday in LA. Mexico shut out Czechia 3-0. Brazil defeated Scotland 3-0 to win Group C. And Morocco beat Haiti 4-2, also in Group C, and they're headed to the knockout stage. In the NBA, ESPN reports that the Hornets are engaged in LaMelo Ball trade talks as multiple teams strongly pursue the star guard. The Pistons traded Isaiah Stewart to the Grizzlies for three future second round picks. And in baseball, the Dodgers topped the Twins 4-3.
3: Tonight, expect a few showers and possible severe thunderstorms before 10 p.m., followed by partly cloudy conditions and a low of 57. Winds will be light from the southwest. Rainfall up to a quarter inch is possible. Thursday brings partly sunny skies with a high near 75 and a light northwest wind. Thursday night will be partly cloudy with a low around 54. Friday and Saturday, anticipate partly to mostly sunny conditions with highs of 74 and 79 respectively and gentle east winds.
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0: Here are your headlines. A Janesville woman is facing felony charges after police say she swung an axe at an acquaintance over a cell phone dispute. According to a criminal complaint, 49-year-old Angela Marie Adams picked up the axe June 19th near the Ice Age Trail on the city's west side. After the victim asked to borrow her phone, the victim ducked the swing but was punched in the face. Adams is charged with repeat second-degree recklessly endangering safety, disorderly conduct, and misdemeanor battery, all with dangerous weapon modifiers. In other news, people will be able to carry alcoholic drinks on some downtown Janesville sidewalks starting today under the city's new designated outdoor refreshment area. Participating businesses in Town Square and portions of the Riverwalk can sell drinks in marked cups from noon to 10 p.m., 7 days a week. The one-year pilot is designed to boost foot traffic and support local businesses. Turning to Dane County, a 48-year-old man died in a crash Monday morning on U.S. 51 on Acker Road in the town of Burke. The Dane County Sheriff's Office says the driver was ejected from his vehicle and was not wearing a seatbelt. Witnesses say he was speeding and weaving through traffic before the crash. The medical examiner will release his name after notifying family. Also, fans of Concerts on the Square in Madison had to wait an extra day. The Wisconsin Chamber Orchestra had to postpone yesterday's season opener to tonight at 7 o'clock because of these storms. The opening show, Joel and John, Piano Men Legends, featuring It's Billy Joel and Elton John with Jeans and Classics. And finally, the city of Monona has unveiled its new ballot drop box ahead of November's election. The box is located just outside City Hall to the left of the main entrance and will open before each election when absentee ballots are mailed. Voters are reminded to complete their ballot certificate, including voter and witness signatures, the witness's printed name and address. And those are your headlines for Thursday, June 25th.
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0: Hey, it's Reed and Chelsea. Got bad news on Chelsea.
1: Oh,
0: she's
1: what?
0: With us, but it's turned into a sinus infection.
1: Yeah.
0: So the allergies have gone from bad to worse. But
1: here
0: usually
1: I am.
0: When you have a sinus infection, it's the beginning of the end. It's just a painful end.
1: Yeah.
0: As you got a Kleenex up your nose. So for all of you dealing with the allergies, I've got nothing I can really offer. Even I, at this point, have a scratchy throat, and I am sick of talking about it. But if Chelsea talks a little less
1: today, that's why.
0: Grant said, you sound like a frog.
1: What's wrong with you, mama?
0: Always there with a, you know.
1: Nice compliment.
0: Little, yeah, always there with a little jab. He's not quite, the... What do you call Brielle? Your hype girl?
1: Yes.
0: Grant's not going to give you quite the same love and...
1: Well, I know where he gets that from.
0: Oh,

0: She's Chelsea. I'm Reed. All right, Swifties. Let's talk a little Taylor Swift, Travis Kelce wedding stuff here. What?
1: Reed?
0: New York is trying to prep for this.
1: Is it happening?
0: It looks like it's going to happen. Originally, Chelsea, this was going to be a private Rhode Island wedding.
1: Yep.
0: And then they shifted it to New York City.
1: Yeah.
0: So, Taylor Swift and Travis Kelce, they're going to wed at Madison Square Garden on July 3rd. A permit filed by Winnick Productions requests street closures and a public tent for up to 999 guests from July 2nd to July 4th. Chiefs players have reportedly booked up the Marriott in Midtown for the whole weekend. And we'll see how this goes. So this is going to be, they went from
1: wedding of the year.
0: Private Rhode Island wedding to this massive downtown New York City.
1: Yeah, it's kind of interesting, isn't it?
0: Yeah, I mean, street closures and all of these things. So if you happen to be flying for the 4th of July weekend into New York, good luck to you.
1: Oh, my gosh.
0: Because you think it's busy in LaGuardia the rest of the year? I guess it's going to be...
1: Swifties!
0: I think Swifties are just going to want to be around, right?
1: Yeah.
0: Just in the environment of it?
1: Yeah.
0: I don't know. Would you want to spend your July 3rd at a wedding?
1: No.
0: I mean, I've always said, you know, you do a holiday weekend wedding, you're asking a lot. Now, they can ask a lot, I suppose. I'm surprised she doesn't have, like, a tour or something that she's... Some concert, but I guess she's taken off time from that massive tour that she did, so...
1: She's done with it, Reed.
0: Yeah,
1: End of an era. Oh, my gosh.
0: I'm sorry, I'm not... Yep.

0: country music news. All right, Kenny Chesney. So he's launching his first album for his new label, Hey Now Records, from the Silver Sands Marina on September 25th. New collection was produced by Kenny and his longtime collaborator, Buddy Cannon. Features in it his lead single, Carry On, which is just about in the top 10. And Kenny said, I love everything about music, but especially how it makes you feel. It can crack open a tough moment, lift you up, blow you up, make you laugh harder than anything. When I started thinking about all the things music can be, a few songs came in, and Silver Springs Marina, as it now exists, took shape. Some great players, guests who really fit the songs, but especially some places I've never gone. So we look forward to that again in full September 25th.
1: Here at Brinkman Fiberglass Pools, our patriotic theme is more than stickers on our trucks, because for 25 years, we've proudly used American-made products. I'm

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1: Bucky

0: Reed Chelsea along with you. All right, Chelsea, so we've had the NBA draft going on.
1: Wow.
0: But I wanted to also, are we going to watch Team USA's next World Cup game? It is coming up tonight, 9 o'clock Central.
1: Oh, wow, that's late.
0: SoFi Stadium in Inglewood, California is where this is going to be. It's the final group stage match for the U.S. in Group D. Dang it, if this was at 7.
1: I know.
0: I love it's football.
1: It's 7 California time, isn't it?
0: It is, yep, 7 Pacific. Yep, okay. Right on. I love football, not this kind of football. Here's where I'm at with the World Cup. I want to watch it, but it can't be too inconvenient for me.
1: Oh.
0: Because I am an American, and I'm just, you know what I mean? These Europeans, you know, they'll be up at 2 in the morning, 3 in the morning watching these games. And I'm just like,
1: I know.
0: Well, 9 o'clock, you know, I got a bedtime. And so I don't know.
1: But if it were a Packer game, come on now, Reed.
0: It could kick off at 11. I would probably find a way. 11 p.m. No, I want to be into this. I think when they get into the knockout stage, Chelsea, and that's like a March Madness then. You know, win or go home.
1: Oh.
0: So then I think I would go out of my way.
1: Okay.
0: But this is still the group play stage, and from what I understand, it's, you know, they could lose and they'd still be going.
1: Oh.
0: I think they're going to win this group because of how well they've done. Regardless, we'll see about tonight. If I have a beer and some popcorn.
1: Yeah.
0: The problem is, though, it's too long, you know? But I don't know if, I don't want to rag on soccer, okay? I don't want to rag on it.
1: No.
0: But I don't know if, like, at halftime, I would go, well, we got to finish this. You know how I always do that? I'm like, yeah. Well, I got to see the, I think I'd be like, go to bed.
1: Really?
0: Well, it's, yeah.
1: Come on, Reed.
0: No, I don't need poo-pooing on it.
1: We need more spirit.
0: I just, even 8 o'clock, 9 o'clock, I'm going to start this thing. I don't know.
1: Okay.
0: We'll see what happens.

0: Hey, it's Reed and Chelsea. So, the other day, my grandpa turned 92 years old.
1: Whoa.
0: Happy belated birthday to him. My mom's dad, incredible. 92. He was born in 1934.
1: Holy cow.
0: Think about that. He was 10 years old when World War II ended. He was 10.
1: Wow.
0: Absolutely incredible. And what is even more incredible, and I don't think he'd mind me saying this, he's never been a big workout guy.
1: Oh,
0: he's eaten pretty much what he wants in life. didn't smoke or anything, didn't drink to excess, but he's a Lutheran pastor.
1: Yeah.
0: But, you know, my grandpa, I mean, he's going to live the way he wanted to live.
1: Right.
0: And 92, he's still doing his thing. Knocked out cancer a couple years ago. It's amazing. And if I can get some of that DNA, I would certainly take it. So, again, happy belated birthday. And kids, people our age, you know, talk to your grandparents while you can.
1: Yeah.
0: Get their perspective. He has seen the world change so much.
1: Oh, my gosh.
0: And to his credit, he is on social media.
1: He can text.
0: You know, he emails, he texts, he does these things. Not that it's bad if you don't and you're older, but he has kept up with so much of it.
1: It's amazing, Reed.
0: It is incredible.
1: What I'm hearing is it's okay to eat ice cream and bacon.
0: And pie.
1: Yes,
0: he loves his pie.
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3: Here are your headlines. A Janeville woman is facing felony charges after police say she swung an axe at an acquaintance over a cell phone dispute. According to a criminal complaint, 49-year-old Angela Marie Adams picked up the axe June 19th near the Ice Age Trail on the city's west side. After the victim asked to borrow her phone, the victim ducked the swing but was punched in the face. Adams is charged with repeat second-degree recklessly endangering safety, disorderly conduct, and misdemeanor battery, all with dangerous weapon modifiers. In other news, people will be able to carry alcoholic drinks on some downtown Janesville sidewalks starting today under the city's new designated outdoor refreshment area. Participating businesses in Town Square and portions of the Riverwalk can sell drinks in marked cups from noon to 10 p.m., 7 days a week. The one-year pilot is designed to boost foot traffic and support local businesses. Turning to Dane County, a 48-year-old man died in a crash Monday morning on U.S. 51 on Acker Road in the town of Burke. The Dane County Sheriff's Office says the driver was ejected from his vehicle and was not wearing a seatbelt. Witnesses say he was speeding and weaving through traffic before the crash. The medical examiner will release his name after notifying family. Also, fans of Concerts on the Square in Madison had to wait an extra day. The Wisconsin Chamber Orchestra had to postpone yesterday's season opener to tonight at 7 o'clock because of these storms. The opening show, Joel and John, Piano Men Legends, featuring the hits of Billy Joel and Elton John, with jeans and classics. And finally, the city of Monona has unveiled its new ballot drop box ahead of November's election. The box is located just outside City Hall to the left of the main entrance and will open before each election when absentee ballots are mailed. Voters are reminded to complete their ballot certificate, including voter and witness signatures, the witness's printed name and address. And those are your headlines for Thursday, June 25th.
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0: Chelsea, keeping you company. Okay, Chelsea, let's go to this. A British soccer fan posted a viral video apologizing to Americans after attending the English-Croatia World Cup match.
1: Oh.
0: This was at AT&T Stadium in Arlington. This is where the Packers won the Super Bowl against Pittsburgh.
1: Yes.
0: This is where the Badgers...
1: Very famous.
0: Yep, played in the Final Four game. And he said, this is the finest venue I've ever visited. And he said, U.S. stadiums are simply superior to ours.
1: Wow.
0: AT&T has a retractable roof and holds roughly 80,000 fans. He said, Texans, the most welcoming and friendly people I've ever encountered. And what you have had is people over in Europe coming here and going, this place is incredible. The restaurants, the air conditioning, ice in all your drinks. They are going, my gosh, we talked about the ranch dressing.
1: Oh, yes.
0: And it's been pretty cool that a lot of these people from Europe who kind of look down, I think, as like, oh, America.
1: Yeah.
0: And they're like, oh, this place is unbelievable.
1: Yeah.
0: And yes, it is unbelievable. And I think for those of us living in America, we need to pay attention to some of this because, like, ice and drinks, that's not normal.
1: No, I know.
0: We've talked about the air conditioning. And people continue to deal with the heat wave, which we'll talk about in a little bit. They're now reaching record highs even more in France. Like, we have AC. You know, Chelsea and I get in an argument. You know, what's the temperature going to be tonight when we sleep?
1: Boy.
0: And do we want to raise it a little bit in the evening and then maybe a little bit overnight? These people don't even have AC.
1: No, I know.
0: So let's just appreciate, and I love these Europeans shouting it out saying,
1: hey. We have super stores here.
0: We have stores with, like, 20 versions
1: so
0: of bread.
1: So much stuff.
0: Like 20 different types of white bread.
1: Yeah.
0: Not wheat, not just...
1: We have a whole chip aisle.
0: Yeah. And the bags are big.
1: Yeah.
0: I know shrinkflation, all that, but like... So I like that these Europeans are kind of reminding some Americans about, hey, you this is unbelievable. You know? It's like, you like AT&T, go to Lambo.
1: Yeah.
0: You know? We got a retractable roof as Brewers fans. I mean,
1: Right.
0: We're living good.

0: She's Chelsea. I'm Reed. Okay, Chelsea, France recorded its hottest day on record. This was on Tuesday.
1: Oh.
0: It topped the deadly 2003 and 2019 heat waves. Individual stations in France topped 104 degrees Fahrenheit. Spain forecasts to reach 111. The Eiffel Tower closed early.
1: I saw that. The Louvre.
0: Cut hours yesterday through Saturday.
1: Too hot.
0: Hundreds of UK schools closed. UK trains canceled. Red alerts in France, the UK, and Spain. And again, today expected, I think, reach 102. As we've talked about, France has reported 40 drowning deaths in the past week. Now, Europe is the world's fastest warming continent.
1: Oh.
0: So, I gotta say, I went to, I've talked about this before, I went to Ireland some summers back, and it was so wonderful. It was in the 60s, it was very refreshing, all that. You know, that's an island. But when you're in Europe, like, that main part, and you get these heat domes that just, that sounds miserable. Like, you plan your big once-in-a-lifetime, end-of-June, you know, getaway to, like, France, and you think you're going to have this, like, romantic, wonderful, and it's just 104 degrees, and everybody
1: is sweating.
0: People are literally trying to get into pools to stay cool.
1: No, they talked about how normally this heat can hit maybe at the end of July, August, not this early in the summer.
0: Yeah. So, again, appreciate what we got over here. And in all seriousness, it is a dangerous situation to people's health over there.

0: She's Chelsea. I'm Reed. Chelsea bringing this to the show today, but because she's got the sinus infection, we are limiting how much she talks. As a favor to all of us, including you, Chelsea.
1: And this is also for the rest of the day at home. So
0: okay, you're not going to talk too much.
1: Work with the kids.
0: So you're not going to talk too much,
1: right?
0: With the kids, okay. I'm sure Grant will be disappointed by that. So Chelsea, to be clear, you said M&M's is eliminating a couple colors. What do we got going on here? They're not actually eliminating colors from all its candies, but the blues and browns are being left out of the new dye-free bags that they're launching this summer.
1: Oh.
0: Mars is rolling out a new line of naturally colored.
1: Oh.
0: As it writes here, no FD&C synthetic dyes.
1: I love this.
0: I know you do. I know you do. You're not one of these moms who's gone crazy on the anti-dye, but all things being equal, yeah, I would like to not have dye too. I mean,
1: wow.
0: So in these new natural color bags, you're going to see red, orange, yellow, and green. Blue and brown are excluded, and blue tastes the best, so this is a shame. But very hard to make blue, I guess. The regular M&Ms you will see in stores will still have the usual colors, including blue and brown. They'll continue to be sold. Again, this is in there. I mean, we're calling it healthy, the healthy M&M bag.
1: Who said that? The article?
0: I'm just wondering.
1: No, the dye-free, right?
0: Dye-free. Is that so what healthy. They say? So these are the healthier versions of...
1: Reed, I've actually seen moms on Instagram taking their M&Ms, putting them in a strainer.
0: Oh, that's horrible.
1: Washing them under the water, back and forth, whoosh, whoosh, whoosh, whoosh, getting all the dyes off. Then giving the M&Ms to their kids, and they're just like
0: these
1: a white
0: things?
1: Shell.

0: And I'm like, oh my gosh, I just wouldn't do that.
1: It probably tastes
0: a wet M&M. A wet.
1: Do you like dry?
0: I'm sure, but are you kidding me? Are you kidding me?
1: Then you put them in rice to dry them out, and then you get...
0: No, I don't.
1: No.
0: Reed's exaggerating.
1: In all seriousness, maybe they're right. I've eaten a white M&M because when I was a kid, I'd suck all the stuff. What does this look like?
0: Yeah.
1: And I'd be like, oh, this is what's underneath this? But that's...
0: But now, these moms won't have to do that.
1: You think they still will?
0: I don't know.

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1: Areas of morning fog, sunny today, highs in the mid-70s, northwest winds 5 to 10. Tonight, cloudy, 53. Tomorrow, sunny, 74. Tomorrow night, partly cloudy, 55. Saturday, sunny, 80. Sunday, partly sunny, isolated morning showers and thunderstorms, 86. Monday, sunny, 93. Tuesday, sunny, 94.
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0: season.
1: Hey, it's Reed and Chelsea keeping you company. So Chelsea and I stayed over at a Continental Breakfast over this past weekend. We had a work thing and we had to stay over. And so I offered for Chelsea to make, when I was a kid, what was a gourmet breakfast.
0: Oh, yes.
1: Was apples and cinnamon oatmeal with half and half. And I go down there and they've got the hot water. They got the little oatmeal packets. And the trick, guys, is you don't just mix it up and start eating it. You got to put a cover on, as my dad taught me. Got to let it bake a little bit. Give it 3 to 4 minutes. It'll soak up the hot water. It'll cook the oats. And then if you can add a little milk, half and half's better. And they had the half and half from the coffee stuff. Put that whole thing in there. Make it creamy. And it was delicious. And Chelsea said, this tastes like sludge. And I said, no, this was...
0: I love how you wrote it down.
1: I did write it down because the words you used, I had to... I didn't want to get it wrong because I wouldn't have remembered it. I said, Chelsea, this was fancy when I was a kid. Like, this was good eating. Mm-hmm. Something that sticks with you. And Chelsea took a hard pass on it. It doesn't have to be apples and cinnamon, maple brown sugar. They had a peaches and cream. Never been a huge fan of the peaches and cream or the blueberries and cream. If you like that stuff, that's great. But apples and cinnamon, really good. So I want to make it for the kids. Boy, we're not going to raise picky eaters, but I'll tell you, Grant is on his way. He looks at something and goes, I don't like that. You don't even know what it is.
0: What did we do?
1: Brielle's great, so I don't know, done it the same way. He's just opinionated, you know? And sometimes I'm trying to get him to understand, Grant, I'm opinionated too, but you don't need to have an opinion on a food. You don't even know what's in this. You know, it's like cream and cheese and these things, and he's like, I don't like that. I'm like, how can you not like cheesecake? It's sugar and cream, man. No, I don't like it. Takes a bite. Nope, not good. Brielle will wolf the whole thing down. Brielle doesn't care.

0: Reading Chelsea with you. This is interesting, Chelsea. So the Wisconsin Interscholastic Athletic Association, the WIAA.
1: Tell it to me, Reed.
0: So a couple days ago, the board voted to allow limited use of a 35-second shot clock. So starting with the 2026-2027 season, so the upcoming year, schools may use a 35-second shot clock in varsity boys and girls, non-conference games, only if both teams agree beforehand.
1: Oh, my.
0: Optional, not a mandate. Conference and postseason games remain without a required shot clock for now, but the board backed a proposal to move towards statewide use of a 35-second shot clock for all varsity boys and girls games in the 2020.

0: 2028-2029 season.
1: Why?
0: Full implementation, not final yet. It will go to the WIAA membership for a vote in April of next year for their annual meeting. I am for this. Okay? You got to put a shot clock in, because the idea that these teams can just run 2, 3, 4, 5 minute sets, wasting time off the clock. First of all, that's not the idea of what basketball is. Basketball is a fluid game. Basketball is movement. And a bad team can hang with a good team just because they just hold the ball.
1: Oh.
0: I think basketball should be designed with a shot clock. Now, for most games in most schools, this doesn't matter. People go for it. But it is in those circumstances where you've seen teams dribble. And there's been some famous instances in Wisconsin state tournaments and that where teams just dribble it out. You shouldn't be able to do that,
1: oh.
0: I think you should have to have some sort of a shot clock. Now, in football, you have the game clock. And then you have the clock where the referee will start counting. And you'll be aware, you know, hey, we got to snap the ball. So for me, I think doing this, there's going to be cost to it. You got to have people on the score table that know what they're doing. I'm not saying it's necessarily easy, but I like that they're going to move hopefully in this direction, and I can't believe it's lasted this long.
1: Really?
0: I'm pretty strongly opinionated about it because, you know, when you're around like college stuff and then you go back to high school, it's like, again, most games doesn't matter. But if you have a team that's slow, it's like, this is like watching paint dry, and I don't know what we're teaching these kids.
1: Okay.
0: They're not even playing the game.
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3: Here are your headlines. A Janesville woman is facing felony charges after police say she swung an axe at an acquaintance over a cell phone dispute. According to a criminal complaint, 49-year-old Angela Marie Adams picked up the axe June 19th near the Ice Age Trail on the city's west side. After the victim asked to borrow her phone, the victim ducked the swing but was punched in the face. Adams is charged with repeat second-degree recklessly endangering safety, disorderly conduct, and misdemeanor battery, all with dangerous weapon modifiers. In other news, people will be able to carry alcoholic drinks on some downtown Janesville sidewalks starting today under the city's new designated outdoor refreshment area. Participating businesses in Town Square and portions of the Riverwalk can sell drinks in marked cups from noon to 10 p.m., 7 days a week. The one-year pilot is designed to boost foot traffic and support local businesses. Turning to Dane County, a 48-year-old man died in a crash Monday morning on U.S. 51 on Acker Road in the town of Burke. The Dane County Sheriff's Office says the driver was ejected from his vehicle and was not wearing a seatbelt. Witnesses say he was speeding and weaving through traffic before the crash. The medical examiner will release his name after notifying family. Also, fans of Concerts on the Square in Madison had to wait an extra day. The Wisconsin Chamber Orchestra had to postpone yesterday's season opener to tonight at 7 o'clock because of these storms. The opening show, Joel and John, Piano Men Legends, featuring the hits Billy Joel and Elton John, with jeans and classics. And finally, the city of Monona has unveiled its new ballot drop box ahead of November's election. The box is located just outside City Hall to the left of the main entrance and will open before each election when absentee ballots are mailed. Voters are reminded to complete their ballot certificate, including voter and witness signatures, the witness's printed name, and address. And those are your headlines for Thursday, June 25th.

0: Hey, it's Reed and Chelsea. Chelsea, imagine walking back into your apartment after you've been gone for 4 years.
1: What?
0: And taking a look. I mean, what would you go to first? The freezer?
1: No. Why would I go to the freezer?
0: There's this American, Callie, who left her China apartment in December 2019 for what was supposed to be a 3 to 4 week winter break in New Jersey.
1: Oh, because of COVID.
0: COVID border closures kept her out for 4 years.
1: Wouldn't you cancel your apartment?
0: I don't know how it works in China.
1: Okay.
0: So she returned to find the unit trashed. Living room had items fallen off the walls. But the kitchen left her speechless. It looked like an earthquake had hit. Despite no electricity the entire time, she found footprints in the dust, suggesting someone had been inside.
1: What?
0: She has shared this walkthrough on socials, and it is going viral. That is creepy. And
1: that's wild.
0: I want to know, too, wait, was she paying for this?
1: I'm sure.
0: For all these years? Again, it was after 4 years, so the video is from a few years ago. But it's going viral on socials now. And I don't know. I just feel like I'd want to get whatever I could out of there and just close the door on it and never go back. If someone was in there walking around.
1: That's weird.
0: Could tell from the dust.

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Country music news. All right. So Bailey Zimmerman has come out and apologized for the New Mexico incident that led to criminal charges. He is speaking out about this incident that happened at a resort and a casino that led cancellation of his show at the end of May in Albuquerque, resulted in him facing felony and misdemeanor criminal charges. Bailey said, provided to ABC Audio by his publicist, he said, "First things first, I want to apologize. And to everyone at the resort, I never meant for any of this to come across as disrespectful. Deeply sorry for my actions. I respect your community and the hospitality and appreciate the opportunity that was given to me to perform on native land. I take full accountability for everything that has happened. I'm so sorry to anyone who feels hurt or disrespected." He says, "My fans that bought tickets and showed up, I'm so sorry. You deserve better from me." So he now faces a felony charge for criminal damage to property over $1,000. And a misdemeanor charge of falsely obtaining services in New Mexico, according to a court filing that came out earlier this week. And he said, "I'm taking the legal matter seriously." So all this came out actually last week, Thursday. But according to People, what are we all talking about? Bailey allegedly seemed intoxicated at soundcheck, resulting in the show's cancellation. His hotel room allegedly was left with $16,000 worth of damages, as well as a $400 unsettled bill for alcohol. The arrest warrant was issued when the resort was unable to reach him. So hopefully all of this can get put in the right direction for everybody involved.

0: Hey, it's Reed and Chelsea. Got bad news on Chelsea.
1: Oh,
0: she's with us, but it's turned into a sinus infection.
1: Yeah.
0: So the allergies have gone from bad to worse. But
1: here I am.
0: When you have a sinus infection, it's the beginning of the end. It's just a painful end.
1: Yeah.
0: As you got a Kleenex up your nose. So for all of you dealing with the allergies, I've got nothing I can really offer. Even I, at this point, have a scratchy throat, and I am sick of talking about it. But if Chelsea talks a little less
1: Grant, today,
0: Grant,
1: that's why.
0: Grant said, you sound like a frog.
1: What's wrong with you, mama?
0: Always there with a, you know.
1: Nice compliment.
0: Little, yeah, always there with a little jab. He's not quite, not quite the what do you call Brielle? Your hype girl?
1: Yes.
0: Grant's not going to give you quite the same love and.
1: Well, I know where he gets that from.
0: Oh.
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1: Areas of morning fog, sunny today, highs in the mid-70s, northwest winds 5 to 10. Tonight, cloudy, 53. Tomorrow, sunny, 74. Tomorrow night, partly cloudy, 55. Saturday, sunny, 80. Sunday, partly sunny, isolated morning showers and thunderstorms, 86. Monday, sunny, 93. Tuesday, sunny, 94.
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0: She's Chelsea. I'm Reed. All right, Swifties. Let's talk a little Taylor Swift, Travis Kelce wedding stuff here. What?
1: Reed?
0: New York is trying to prep for this.
1: Is it happening?
0: It looks like it's going to happen. Originally, Chelsea, this was going to be a private Rhode Island wedding.
1: Yep.
0: And then they shifted it to New York City.
1: Yeah.
0: So Taylor Swift and Travis Kelce, they're going to wed at Madison Square Garden on July 3rd. A permit filed by Winnick Productions requests street closures and a public tent for up to 999 guests from July 2nd to July 4th. Chiefs players have reportedly booked up the Marriott in Midtown for the whole weekend. And we'll see how this goes. So this is going to be, I mean, again, they went from
1: the wedding of the year,
0: private Rhode Island wedding, to this massive downtown New York City.
1: Yeah, it's kind of interesting, isn't it?
0: Yeah, I mean, street closures and all of these things. So if you happen to be flying for the 4th of July weekend into New York, good luck to you.
1: Oh, my gosh.
0: Because you think it's busy in LaGuardia the rest of the year? I guess this is going to be
1: Swifties.
0: I think Swifties are just going to want to be around, right?
1: Yeah.
0: Just in the environment of it?
1: Yeah.
0: I don't know. Would you want to spend your July 3rd at a wedding?
1: No.
0: I mean, I've always said, you know, you do a holiday weekend wedding, you're asking a lot. Now, they can ask a lot, I suppose. I'm surprised she doesn't have like a tour or something that she's, some concert, but I guess she's taken off time from that massive tour that she did, so.
1: She's done with it, Reed.
0: Yeah,
1: end of an era. Oh, my gosh.
0: I'm sorry, I'm not. Yep.

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1: Here are your headlines. A Janeville woman is facing felony charges after police say she swung an axe at an acquaintance over a cell phone dispute. According to a criminal complaint, 49-year-old Angela Marie Adams picked up the axe June 19th near the Ice Age Trail on the city's west side. After the victim asked to borrow her phone, the victim ducked the swing but was punched in the face. Adams is charged with repeat second-degree recklessly endangering safety, disorderly conduct, and misdemeanor battery, all with dangerous weapon modifiers. In other news, people will be able to carry alcoholic drinks on some downtown Janesville sidewalks starting today under the city's new designated outdoor refreshment area. Participating businesses in Town Square and portions of the Riverwalk can sell drinks in marked cups from noon to 10 p.m., 7 days a week. The one-year pilot is designed to boost foot traffic and support local businesses. Turning to Dane County, a 48-year-old man died in a crash Monday morning on U.S. 51 on Acker Road in the town of Burke. The Dane County Sheriff's Office says the driver was ejected from his vehicle and was not wearing a seatbelt. Witnesses say he was speeding and weaving through traffic before the crash. The medical examiner will release his name after notifying family. Also, fans of Concerts on the Square in Madison had to wait an extra day. The Wisconsin Chamber Orchestra had to postpone yesterday's season opener to tonight at 7 o'clock because of these storms. The opening show, Joel and John, Piano Men Legends, featuring It's Billy Joel and Elton John, with jeans and classics. And finally, the city of Monona has unveiled its new ballot drop box ahead of November's election. The box is located just outside City Hall to the left of the main entrance and will open before each election when absentee ballots are mailed. Voters are reminded to complete their ballot certificate, including voter and witness signatures, the witness's printed name and address. And those are your headlines for Thursday, June 25th.

0: Reed and Chelsea along with you. All right, Chelsea, so we've had the NBA draft going on.
1: Wow.
0: But I wanted to also, are we going to watch Team USA's next World Cup game? Is coming up tonight, 9 o'clock Central.
1: Oh, wow, that's late.
0: SoFi Stadium in Inglewood, California is where this is going to be. It's the final group stage match for the U.S. in Group D. Dang it, if this was at 7.
1: I know.
0: I love football.
1: It's 7 California time, isn't it?
0: It is, yep, 7 Pacific. Yep, okay. Right on. I love football, not this kind of football. But
1: football?
0: Here's where I'm at with the World Cup. I want to watch it, but it can't be too inconvenient for me.
1: Oh.
0: Because I am an American, and I'm just, you know what I mean? These Europeans, you know, they'll be up at 2 in the morning, 3 in the morning watching these games. And I'm just like,
1: I know.
0: Well, 9 o'clock, you know, I got a bedtime. And so I don't know.
1: But if it were a Packer game, come on now, Reed.
0: It could kick off at 11. I would probably find a way, 11 p.m. No, I want to be into this. I think when they get into the knockout stage, Chelsea, and that's like a March Madness then, you know, win or go home.
1: Oh.
0: So then I think I would go out of my way.
1: Okay.
0: But this is still the group play stage. And from what I understand, it's, you know, they could lose and they'd still be going.

0: Oh.
1: I think they're going to win this group because of how well they've done. Regardless, we'll see about tonight. If I have a beer and some popcorn.
0: Yeah.
1: The problem is, though, it's too long, you know? But I don't know if, I don't want to rag on soccer, okay? I don't want to rag on it.
0: No.
1: But I don't know if, like, at halftime, I would go, well, we got to finish this. You know how I always do that? I'm like, yeah. Well, I got to see the, I think I'd be like, go to bed.
0: Really?
1: Well, it's, yeah.
0: Come on, Reed.
1: No, I don't need poo-pooing on it.
0: We need more spirit.
1: I just, even 8 o'clock, 9 o'clock, I'm going to start this thing. I don't know.
0: Okay.
1: We'll see what happens.

0: Hey, it's Reed and Chelsea. So the other day, my grandpa turned 92 years old.
1: Whoa.
0: Happy belated birthday to him. My mom's dad, incredible. 92. He was born in 1934.
1: Holy cow.
0: Think about that. He was 10 years old when World War II ended. He was 10.
1: Wow.
0: Absolutely incredible. And what is even more incredible, and I don't think you'd mind me saying this, he's never been a big workout guy.
1: Oh,
0: he's eaten pretty much what he wants in life. didn't smoke or anything, didn't drink to excess, but he's a Lutheran pastor.
1: Yeah.
0: But, you know, my grandpa, I mean, he's going to live the way he wanted to live.
1: Right.
0: And 92, he's still doing his thing. Knocked out cancer a couple of years ago. It's amazing. And if I can get some of that DNA, I would certainly take it. So, again, happy belated birthday. And kids, people our age, you know, talk to your grandparents while you can.
1: Yeah.
0: Get their perspective. He has seen the world change so much.
1: Oh, my gosh.
0: And to his credit, he is on social media.
1: He can text.
0: You know, he emails, he texts, he does these things. Not that it's bad if you don't and you're older, but he has kept up with so much of it.
1: It's amazing, Reed.
0: It is incredible.
1: What I'm hearing is it's okay to eat ice cream and bacon.
0: And pie.
1: Yes, he loves pie.
0: That man loves his pie.

0: Chelsea, keeping you company. Okay, Chelsea, let's go to this. A British soccer fan posted a viral video apologizing to Americans after attending the English-Croatia World Cup match.
1: Oh.
0: This was at AT&T Stadium in Arlington. This is where the Packers won the Super Bowl against Pittsburgh.
1: Yes.
0: This is where the Badgers...
1: Very famous.
0: Yep, played in the Final Four game. And he said, this is the finest venue I've ever visited. And he said, U.S. stadiums are simply superior to ours.
1: Wow.
0: AT&T has a retractable roof and holds roughly 80,000 fans. He said, Texans, the most welcoming and friendly people I've ever encountered. And what you have had is people over in Europe coming here and going, this place is incredible. The restaurants, the air conditioning, ice in all your drinks. They are going, my gosh. We talked about the ranch dressing.
1: Oh, yes.
0: And it's been pretty cool that a lot of these people from Europe who kind of look down, I think, as like, oh, America.
1: Yeah.
0: And they're like, oh, this place is unbelievable.
1: Yeah.
0: And yes, it is unbelievable. And I think for those of us living in America, we need to pay attention to some of this because like ice and drinks, that's not normal.
1: No, I know.
0: We've talked about the air conditioning and people continue to deal with the heat wave, which we'll talk about in a little bit. They're now reaching record highs even more in France. Like, we have AC, you know, Chelsea and I get in an argument, you know, what's the temperature going to be tonight when we sleep? And do we want to raise it a little bit in the evening and then maybe a little bit overnight? These people don't even have AC.
1: No, I know.
0: So let's just appreciate. And I love these Europeans shouting it out, saying,
1: super stores here.
0: We have, we have stores with like 20 versions
1: so
0: of bread.
1: So much stuff.
0: Like 20 different types of white bread.
1: Yeah.
0: Not wheat, not just.
1: We have a whole chip aisle.
0: Yeah. And the bags are big.
1: Yeah.
0: I know shrinkflation, all that, but like, so I like that these Europeans are kind of reminding some Americans about, hey, you this is unbelievable. You know, it's like you like AT&T, go to Lambeau.
1: Yeah.
0: You know, we got a retractable roof as Brewers fans. I mean,
1: right.
0: We're living good.

0: She's Chelsea. I'm Reed. Okay, Chelsea. France recorded its hottest day on record. This was on Tuesday.
1: Oh.
0: It topped the deadly 2003 and 2019 heat waves. Individual stations in France topped 104 degrees Fahrenheit. Spain forecasts to reach 111. The Eiffel Tower closed early.
1: I saw that. The Louvre.
0: Cut hours yesterday through Saturday.
1: Too hot.
0: Hundreds of UK schools closed. UK trains canceled. Red alerts in France, the UK, and Spain. And again, today expected, I think, reach 102. As we've talked about, France has reported 40 drowning deaths in the past week. Now, Europe is the world's fastest warming continent.
1: Oh.
0: So, I gotta say, I went to, I've talked about this before, I went to Ireland some summers back, and it was so wonderful. It was in the 60s, it was very refreshing, all that. You know, that's an island. But when you're in Europe, like, that main part, and you get these heat domes that just, that sounds miserable. Like, you plan your big once-in-a-lifetime, end-of-June, you know, getaway to, like, France, and you think you're going to have this, like, romantic, wonderful, and it's just 104 degrees, and everybody
1: you're
0: is
1: sweating.
0: People are literally trying to get into pools to stay cool.
1: No, they talked about how normally this heat can hit maybe at the end of July, August, not this early in the summer.
0: Yeah. So, again, appreciate what we got over here. And in all seriousness, it is a dangerous situation to people's health over there.
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4: Areas of morning fog, sunny today, highs in the mid-70s, northwest winds 5 to 10. Tonight, cloudy, 53. Tomorrow, sunny, 74. Tomorrow night, partly cloudy, 55. Saturday, sunny, 80. Sunday, partly sunny, isolated morning showers and thunderstorms, 86. Monday, sunny, 93. Tuesday, sunny, 94.
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0: Chelsea, I'm Reed. Chelsea bringing this to the show today, but because she's got sinus infection, we are limiting how much she talks. As a favor to all of us, including you, Chelsea.
1: This is also for the rest of the day at home. So
0: okay, you're not going to talk too much.
1: Work with the kids.
0: So you're not going to talk too much.
1: Right.
0: With the kids. Okay. I'm sure Grant will be disappointed by that. So Chelsea, to be clear, you said M&M's is eliminating a couple colors. What do we got going on here? They're not actually eliminating colors from all its candies, but the blues and browns are being left out of the new dye-free bags that they're launching this summer.
1: Oh.
0: Mars is rolling out a new line of naturally colored.
1: Oh.
0: As it writes here, no FD&C synthetic dyes.
1: I love this.
0: I know you do. I know you do. You're not one of these moms who's gone crazy on the anti-dye, but all things being equal, yeah, I would like to not have dye too. I mean,
1: wow.
0: So in these new natural color bags, you're going to see red, orange, yellow, and green. Blue and brown are excluded, and blue tastes the best, so this is a shame. But very hard to make blue, I guess. The regular M&Ms you will see in stores will still have the usual colors, including blue and brown. They'll continue to be sold. Again, this is in there. I mean, we're calling it healthy, the healthy M&M bag.
1: Who said that? The article?
0: I'm just wondering.
1: No, the dye-free, right?
0: Dye-free,
1: is that
0: so
1: what
0: healthy.
1: They say?
0: So these are the healthier versions of...
1: Reed, I've actually seen moms on Instagram taking their M&Ms, putting them in a strainer.
0: Oh, that's horrible.
1: Washing them under the water, back and forth, whoosh, whoosh, whoosh, whoosh, getting all the dyes off. Then giving the M&Ms to their kids, and they're just like
0: these
1: a
0: white
1: shell. And I'm like, oh my gosh, I just wouldn't do that.
0: It probably tastes...
1: wet... M&M. Oh, what?
0: Do you love dry?
1: I'm sure, but are you kidding me? Are you kidding me?
0: Then you put them in rice to dry them out, and then you get...
1: No, I don't.
0: No.
1: Reed's exaggerating.
0: In all seriousness, maybe they're right. I've eaten a white M&M because when I was a kid, I'd suck all the stuff. What does this look like?
1: Yeah.
0: And I'd be like, oh, this is what's underneath this? But that's...
1: But now, these moms won't have to do that.
0: You think they still will?
1: I don't know.

0: country music news. Let's hear from Luke Bryan. CMA Fest, of course, a huge party. Have there been times where Luke has been reprimanded by the city of Nashville? Here's what he has to say.
1: It's been fun through the years. I have historically taken it kind of late, but then I have been reprimanded by the city before for going too late. So we'll keep it on the rails tonight. Being the last performer on Sunday, I think one night Randy Travis was in the audience. I think I did like six Randy Travis songs in a row to honor him. But there's no telling, but I'm going to get caught up in the moment and we'll see what happens.
0: CMA Fest special premiering tonight, 7 o'clock on ABC.

0: Hey, it's Reed and Chelsea keeping you company. So Chelsea and I stayed over at a Continental Breakfast over this past weekend. We had a work thing and we had to stay over. And so I offered for Chelsea to make, when I was a kid, what was a gourmet breakfast.
1: Oh, yes.
0: Was apples and cinnamon oatmeal with half and half. And I go down there and they've got the hot water. They got the little oatmeal packets. And the trick, guys, is you don't just mix it up and start eating it. You got to put a cover on, as my dad taught me. Got to let it bake a little bit. Give it 3 to 4 minutes. It'll soak up the hot water. It'll cook the oats. And then if you can add a little milk, half and half's better. And they had the half and half from the coffee stuff. Put that whole thing in there. Make it creamy. And it was delicious. And Chelsea said, this tastes like sludge. And I said, no,
1: I
0: this
1: love
0: was
1: how you wrote it down.
0: I did write it down because the words you used, I had to, I didn't want to get it wrong because I wouldn't have remembered it. I said, Chels, this was fancy when I was a kid. Like, this was good eating. Mm-hmm. Something that sticks with you.

0: And Chelsea took a hard pass on it. It doesn't have to be apples and cinnamon, maple brown sugar. They had a peaches and cream. Never been a huge fan of the peaches and cream or the blueberries and cream. If you like that stuff, that's great. But apples and cinnamon, really good. So I want to make it for the kids. Boy, we're not going to raise picky eaters, but I'll tell you, Grant is on his way. He looks at something and goes, I don't like that. You don't even know what it is.
1: What did we do?
0: Brielle's great, so I don't know. Done it the same way. He's just opinionated, you know? And sometimes I'm trying to get him to understand, Grant, I'm opinionated too, but you don't need to have an opinion on a food. You don't even know what's in this. You know, it's like cream and cheese and these things, and he's like, I don't like that. I'm like, how can you not like cheesecake? It's sugar and cream, man. No, I don't like it. Takes a bite. Nope, not good. Brielle will wolf the whole thing down. Brielle doesn't care.

0: Reading Chelsea with you. This is interesting, Chelsea. So the Wisconsin Interscholastic Athletic Association, the WIAA.
1: Tell it to me, Reed.
0: So a couple days ago, the board voted to allow limited use of a 35-second shot clock. So starting with the 2026-2027 season, so the upcoming year, schools may use a 35-second shot clock in varsity boys and girls, non-conference games, only if both teams agree beforehand.
1: Oh, my.
0: Optional, not a mandate. Conference and postseason games remain without a required shot clock for now, but the board backed a proposal to move towards statewide use of a 35-second shot clock for all varsity boys and girls games in the 2028-2029 season.
1: Why?
0: Full implementation, not final yet. It will go to the WIAA membership for a vote in April of next year for their annual meeting. I am for this. Okay? You got to put a shot clock in because the idea that these teams can just run 2, 3, 4, 5 minute sets, wasting time off the clock. First of all, that's not the idea of what basketball is. Basketball is a fluid game. Basketball is movement. And a bad team can hang with a good team just because they just hold the ball.
1: Oh.
0: I think basketball should be designed with a shot clock. Now, for most games in most schools, this doesn't matter. People go for it. But it is in those circumstances where you've seen teams dribble. And there's been some famous instances in Wisconsin state tournaments and that where teams just dribble it out. You shouldn't be able to do that, I think. I think you should have to have some sort of a shot clock. Now, in football, you have the game clock. And then you have the clock where the referee will start counting. And you'll be aware, you know, hey, we got to snap the ball. So for me, I think doing this, there's going to be cost to it. You got to have people on the score table that know what they're doing. I'm not saying it's necessarily easy. But I like that they're going to move, hopefully, in this direction. And I can't believe it's lasted this long.
1: Really?
0: I'm pretty strongly opinionated about it because, you know, when you're around, like, college stuff and then you go back to high school, it's like, again, most games doesn't matter. But if you have a team that's slow, it's like, this is like watching paint dry. And I don't know what we're teaching these kids.
1: Okay.
0: They're not even playing the game.

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3: At the World Cup, South Africa has done it.
4: All the way to Maseko. Got the shot away, and it's Maseko! And South Africa have their lead, and Maseko has his goal! And could that be the goal that sends them to the knockout rounds? Unbelievable scenes here in Monterrey!
3: You heard it all on FS1. South Africa is headed to the round of 32 for the first time in the nation's history. After defeating South Korea 1-0, they will face Canada on Sunday in LA. Mexico shut out Czechia 3-0. Brazil defeated Scotland 3-0 to win Group C. And Morocco beat Haiti 4-2, also in Group C, and they're headed to the knockout stage. In the NBA, ESPN reports that the Hornets are engaged in LaMelo Ball trade talks as multiple teams strongly pursue the star guard. The Pistons traded Isaiah Stewart to the Grizzlies for 3 future second round picks. And in baseball, the Dodgers topped the Twins 4-3.

0: Yeah.
1: Areas of morning fog, sunny today, highs in the mid-70s, northwest winds 5 to 10. Tonight, cloudy, 53. Tomorrow, sunny, 74. Tomorrow night, partly cloudy, 55. Saturday, sunny, 80. Sunday, partly sunny, isolated morning showers and thunderstorms, 86. Monday, sunny, 93. Tuesday, sunny, 94.

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Potato chips, do you have just one or two? 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Of course not. That's why here at Bucky Country, we serve them up for you by the bowl full. Bucky Country. 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
5: At the World Cup, South Africa has done it.
6: 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Got the shot away, and it's Maseko! And South Africa have their lead, and Maseko has his goal. And could that be the goal that sends them to the knockout rounds? Unbelievable scenes here in Monterrey.
5: You heard it all on FS1. South Africa is headed to the round of 32 for the first time in the nation's history. After defeating South Korea 1-0, they will face Canada on Sunday in L.A. Mexico shut out Czechia 3-0. Brazil defeated Scotland 3-0 to win Group C. And Morocco beat Haiti 4-2, also in Group C, and they're headed to the knockout stage. In the NBA, ESPN reports that the Hornets are engaged in LaMelo Ball trade talks as multiple teams strongly pursue the star guard. The Pistons traded Isaiah Stewart to the Grizzlies for three future second-round picks. And in baseball, the Dodgers topped the Twins 4-3.
7: Sunny this afternoon, temperatures in the mid-70s, northwest winds 5 to 10. Tonight, cloudy, 53. Tomorrow, becoming sunny, 74. Tomorrow night, partly cloudy, 55. Saturday, sunny, 80. Sunday, partly sunny, isolated morning showers and thunderstorms, 86. Monday, sunny, 93. Tuesday, sunny, 94.
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You're in Bucky Country.

Amen. Tell it, brothers and sisters. There is Shaboozy and Jelly Roll together. Good morning into our 11 o'clock hour with me, Mitch Morgan. Let's see who's celebrating birthdays today. Famous types like Sonia Sotomayor, 72, the third woman to serve on the Supreme Court of the United States. And then David Page is 72. He's the lead singer and keyboard player of the band, rock band Toto. Biggest hits, Hold the Line, Rosanna, and Africa. You know that song is still played all over the place, especially like yacht rock radio. That song, Africa, was a throwaway. They needed one more song to complete the album, usually like 12 songs back then on vinyl. So, well, let's record this one, see what happens. And, of course, it's their hugest hit ever. Love that song, too. And the reason DJs liked Africa, because it was 8 minutes long. It's what we call a good potty record. Yes, it is. Good potty record. You know, go out there, go to the potty, take a shower, make a pot of coffee, and then come back. Still have time to do your nails. Jimmy Walker is 79 today. Used to be Dynamite J.J. Evans on the Good Times TV show. Carly Simon is 83. Used to be married to James Taylor. Still speaks badly of him. By the way, they live together on the same property out east, James Taylor and Carly Simon. They divorced, but they still have this huge parcel out. He lives down the hill. She lives up the hill. True story. And then George Michael, the Wham guy, born on this day, 1963, with how about Careless Whisper? Careless Whisper, one of the greatest pop hits of the 1980s. Mildly suggestive and sexy, I would say. I would know nothing of that, actually. George Orwell, born on this date. He was the guy who coined the phrase Big Brother in his novel 1984. It may be 2026, but we are kind of politically living in 1984 right now. And today is National Catfish Day. I knew that because I see those guys down by the Fox River every day when I go over there to get a six-pack. All right, we're 9 days away from the 4th of July, and you got Justin Moore with Times.

There's George Burge and Luke Bryan, Ride, Ride, Ride, a country song with a reverb. That's good. 95.9 Janesville, 99.5 Madison, Bucky Country. Doctors and nurses worried about some of these trends out there right now, including vaping coming in at number one, because they don't know yet what effects vaping will have. They are saying it's possible they're going to see a lot of lung problems coming up in the next 20 to 30 years, but it's dangerous to think that it's healthier than smoking cigarettes. Number two, ketamine. People are into that. It's leading to serious bladder dysfunction among young people. Number three, sleep deprivation and energy drinks on a daily survival tool. They say our bodies are not meant to run on that combo forever. GLP-1 drugs. You know, we're talking about Ozempic, that kind of thing. Well, they could be a life changer for people with diabetes and people who are obese and have difficulty controlling cravings, but they can cause serious complications for people who don't take them as directed. So you got to be careful with that. Somebody talk to Jelly Roll about that. And then finally, e-scooters and e-bikes. Now, these things are quickly becoming the top reason that kids, especially, are winding up in the ER. Collisions between riders, riders and people, riders and cars, and the riders flying off of those crazy things in the middle of the road, uneven terrain. So watch out. There's kids in my neighborhood, like 8 or 9 years old. They got these electric mini bike things. They're just all over the place. So let's be careful out there. Right now, let's bring on Eric Church. This is Springsteen.

0: That's Corey Kent and Co. Wetzel and Rocky Mountain Low here on 95.9 Janesville and another radio frequency, 99.5 out of Mad Town, Bucky Country. Here's a look at the country date book, things that happened on this date in country music history. Well, 1994, Shelley Wright made her chart debut, but her biggest song was Single White Female, Shelley Wright. And the reason I like her, when I left my last job, she wrote a handwritten note to me of encouragement. And it was just incredible. She'd take her time to do that for me. Let's see. In 2006, Keith Urban, Nicole Kidman were married in Australia. And then 2010, Carrie Underwood had her bachelorette party in Las Vegas, said to have more Botox than a fill-in-the-blank than anything. All right, we'll take the break. We'll be right back with Brad Paisley and some mud on the tires.
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3: 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Got the shot away, and it's Maseko! And South Africa have their lead, and Maseko has his goal! And could that be the goal that sends them to the knockout rounds? Unbelievable scenes here in Monterrey!
2: You heard it all on FS1. South Africa is headed to the round of 32 for the first time in the nation's history. After defeating South Korea 1-0, they will face Canada on Sunday in LA. Mexico shut out Czechia 3-0. Brazil defeated Scotland 3-0 to win Group C. And Morocco beat Haiti 4-2, also in Group C, and they're headed to the knockout stage. In the NBA, ESPN reports that the Hornets are engaged in LaMelo Ball trade talks as multiple teams strongly pursue the star guard. The Pistons traded Isaiah Stewart to the Grizzlies for 3 future second round picks. And in baseball, the Dodgers topped the Twins 4-3.
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5: Sunny this afternoon, temperatures in the mid-70s, northwest winds 5 to 10. Tonight, cloudy, 53. Tomorrow, becoming sunny, 74. Tomorrow night, partly cloudy, 55. Saturday, sunny, 80. Sunday, partly sunny, isolated morning showers and thunderstorms, 86. Monday, sunny, 93. Tuesday, sunny, 94.
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Megan Maroney, M.I., okay, one of those, what I like to call Dr. Phil records. Yep, it's 95.9 Janesville, 99.5 Madison. Okay, we got this Albert's Dog Lounge looking for people to adopt or foster these older animals from overcrowded shelters. Now, I don't know if I told you this. We had a rescue dog, a black lab named Jetty, and he was incredible. For some reason, you know how dogs take to certain people? Like, growing up, we had this beagle that would love my mom, only person he loved. But Jetty was my dog. We go out there, he would be right there. You could tell this dog had a lot of training, right? Older, so he had health problems, but man, I missed that dog. So you can find out about Albert's Dog Lounge. It's albertsdoglounge.org. Let's get Jelly Roll on the radio. This is Liar.

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There's Shaboozy and good news as we are into the lunch hour here with me, Mitch Morgan. How about three random fun facts, things that we didn't know yesterday? Number one, Vermont only has 10 incorporated cities. For comparison, Illinois has almost 1,300 cities, or as Bernie Sanders would say, cities must be free. Cities must be free. Shut up, Bernie. Bernie, by the way, owns three homes, Mr. Socialist. Number two here, as a philanthropist, actor Paul Newman has donated more money in relation to his own wealth than any other American during the 20th century. He thought it was funny that Newman's own salad dressing made more money than Paul Newman's movie career. He thought that was hilarious, but he gave away like hundreds of millions of dollars. And then number two here is this, or number three, I'm sorry, it's that math problem again. That's the reason I'm doing this radio. Elvis's best-selling album ever was the Elvis Christmas album. It's also the best-selling Christmas album overall of all time, selling more than 10 million copies. That was the one with a blue Christmas on it. Yes, Elvis himself is still very valid out there in a musical kind of way. Here's Vincent Mason, Wish You Well.

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1: It's like the sun went down just to frame your face.

There's Riley Green, Change My Mind, here on 95.9 Janesville. And look at that, you can get us over 99.5 out of Madison, Bucky Country. Okay, starting to look more and more like Taylor Swift and Travis Kelce. The wedding really is happening at Madison Square Garden in New York City next weekend. City Hall in New York has confirmed that a permit application was filed to close off surrounding streets from July 2nd to July 4th. There's also going to be a public tent set up outside the venue for between 500 and 1,000 attendees. This wedding is speculated to go down next Friday, July 3rd. And a source says Kansas City Chiefs players have reservations at the Marriott on 6th Avenue over there around the wedding day, too. So it looks like it's gonna happen. Madison's great. The whole thing would have been a lot easier if they would have eloped, and then we wouldn't have had to talk about all this business on the radio. Easier for me, anyway. Right now, we've got dirt on our boots. Here's John Pardee.

Corey Kent is that guy right there singing This Heart on 95.9 Janesville and 99.5 Madison. It is Bucky Country. So many numbers around my face here, I just can't figure out the right frequencies. Not a new thing. Okay, we got Riley Green and ABC's Laura Spencer from Good Morning America. They will co-host the CMA Award special, CMA Music Festival, tonight on ABC. Looking back where they did all the shows there on the river during the music festival back in June. That was story number one. Number two, Kenny Chesney releases his 21st album. It's called Silver Sands Marina. That'll be on September 25th. Megan Maroney and Colby Calais will also be on that album. I love her, Colby Calais, right? And then this is interesting here. Excuse me. We've got Kane Brown recovering from a golfing injury. You see, on Monday, Kane was golfing with a friend when a ball slammed into the side of his head, tearing open his ear. The impact was so severe that he had to be rushed to the emergency room. Doctors stitched 23 stitches to put his ear back together, diagnosed him with a concussion. He is expected to make a full recovery.

0: recovery.
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4: At the World Cup, South Africa has done it.
5: 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Got the shot away, and it's Maseko! And South Africa have their lead, and Maseko has his goal. And could that be the goal that sends them to the knockout rounds? Unbelievable scenes here about today.
4: You heard it all on FS1. South Africa is headed to the round of 32 for the first time in the nation's history. After defeating South Korea 1-0, they will face Canada on Sunday in L.A. Mexico shut out Czechia 3-0. Brazil defeated Scotland 3-0 to win Group C. And Morocco beat Haiti 4-2, also in Group C, and they're headed to the knockout stage. In the NBA, ESPN reports that the Hornets are engaged in LaMelo Ball trade talks as multiple teams strongly pursue the star guard. The Pistons traded Isaiah Stewart to the Grizzlies for 3 future second-round picks. And in baseball, the Dodgers topped the Twins 4-3.

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0: 53. Tomorrow becoming sunny, 74. Tomorrow night partly cloudy, 55. Saturday sunny, 80. Sunday partly sunny, isolated morning showers and thunderstorms, 86. Monday sunny, 93. Tuesday sunny, 94.
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Well, we've got blood drive going on from 1 until 6 o'clock in Beloit today, Beloit Public Library. That's today. And then next Wednesday, July 1st, also at the Beloit Public Library. That one goes 10 to 3. And then Wednesday, July 1st, 11 to 4 in Janesville at Uptown Janesville. And then Thursday, July 2nd, 8 to 1 in Evansville at the Creekside Place Community Center. 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

Taking the high road, there is Jessie Murph. She will open up for Cody Johnson Friday night at Summerfest in Milwaukee over there by the lake. What's better when it is broken? Now, these are three fun things I found. Interesting question posed on Reddit. What becomes better when it's broken? A world record is better when it's broken. An egg is better when it's broken. How about a loud electronic toy someone bought for your child? Better when it's broken. Oh, yeah, we all know that one, right? Piñatas. Whack those things with a stick. It's better when it's broken because all the candy comes out, right? And then finally, these two, glow sticks. You know, you break it and then it works. Finally, what's better when it's broken? A bad habit. We all got some of those, right? I know I sure do. We got Post Malone on with Blake Shelton. This is Pour Me a Drink.

Ella Langley and Be Her. Great song follow-up to Choosin' Texas here on 95.9 Janesville, 99.5 Madison. It is Bucky Country. The best candy in the world comes from Mars. Mars candy bars, that is. They're rolling out new M&Ms now without the artificial dye. This will be coming up in August. Now, Bobby Kennedy, the part of the current cabinet, trying to get some of the dangerous chemicals out of our foods, and they're doing it now with M&Ms. So they are still in the process of doing this. The new M&Ms will not have any blue or brown M&Ms because those still have synthetic stuff in it. So those two colors will be out for a while. Mars. All right. We salute you, Mars, and your candy bars. Here's Jason Aldean, all aboard that night train.

The beginning of a new tradition. Parkey Country, 95.9 Janesville, and 99.5 Madison.

0: There's Chris Jansen, me and beer, and there's the Mitch Morgan version of that, me and six beers, but I am not apologizing. Okay, sleeping is good advice. Here's a story I found about this. We hear it all the time. Before you make a major decision in your life of any magnitude, you should sleep on it. Right? A University of Massachusetts study said it's a positive result of a good night's sleep when we actually helps us increase our cognitive skills and our ability to reason. So when we're making an important decision, listen to your heart, your hands, and probably your mom and dad, too. Those big decisions, right? Easy to get stuff wrong. Trust me about that. All right, coming up in just a little while here, a guy who you will see up at the EAA again this year. He's watching airplanes constantly. Gary Allen is on the way next.
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3: At the World Cup, South Africa has done it.
4: All the way to Maseko. Got the shot away, and it's Maseko! And South Africa have their lead, and Maseko has his goal!

this one. South Africa is headed to the round of 32 for the first time in the nation's history. After defeating South Korea 1-0, they will face Canada on Sunday in L.A. Mexico shut out Czechia 3-0. Brazil defeated Scotland 3-0 to win Group C. And Morocco beat Haiti 4-2, also in Group C, and they're headed to the knockout stage. In the NBA, ESPN reports that the Hornets are engaged in LaMelo Ball trade talks as multiple teams strongly pursue the star guard. The Pistons traded Isaiah Stewart to the Grizzlies for 3 future second-round picks. And in baseball, the Dodgers topped the Twins 4-3.

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1: Sunny this afternoon, temperatures in the mid-70s, northwest winds 5 to 10. Tonight, cloudy, 53. Tomorrow, becoming sunny, 74. Tomorrow night, partly cloudy, 55. Saturday, sunny, 80. Sunday, partly sunny, isolated morning showers and thunderstorms, 86. Monday, sunny, 93. Tuesday, sunny, 94.
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There's Kane Brown. Thank God. Did you hear what happened yesterday? Kane Brown, now recovering from a golfing injury. On Monday, this was, Kane was enjoying a round of golf with a friend when a ball slammed into the side of his head, tearing open his ear. Now, the impact was so severe that he was rushed over to the emergency room where doctors stitched the ear. 23 stitches diagnosed him with a concussion, but he is expected to make a full recovery. Another reason not to pick up that sport. Coming up in just a little bit here, yeah, Steph Peters all set to go, walking back and forth in the studio. Looks like she has, is that a box of donuts? No, no, no. But she's a lot of fun on the radio. Cody Johnson is going to be at Summerfest coming up here on Friday night. Let's play the latest song from Cody right now. This is The Fall.

95.9 WBKY Stoughton, Janesville, and 99.5 Madison. 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

Dasha, I'm Bucky Country. I'm Steph Peters going to trivia tonight for Stranger Things. And my kids are obsessed. I have to be honest, I have not watched this show, so I'm going more for them. And my daughter said our team name has to be Ego Eaters Extravaganza or Ego Extravaganza Eaters. I'm sure you understand what the heck she's talking about if you've watched this show. But yeah, cheer us on. Our team's going to dominate Ego Extravaganza Eaters at trivia tonight. Yeah. What theme of trivia would you just dominate at? And have you ever won at trivia? What do you win? Like a gift card or something? Okay, wish us luck. Let's get you updated on our beautiful weather forecast before it becomes a very hot week. Yeah, next week we're in the 90s. So enjoy this beautiful weather while we have it. George Strait music to Justin Moore and Jelly Roll on Bucky Country.

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2: In the NBA, the Charlotte Hornets are trading Lonzo Ball and Josh Green to the Minnesota Timberwolves for Naz Reid and draft picks. Today's World Cup action kicks off 1 hour from now with Germany facing Ecuador in New Jersey and Curaçao meeting Ivory Coast at Philadelphia. In Major League Baseball, the New York Mets today play second baseman Marcus Semien on the 10-day injured list with a strained left hip flexor. On the field today, Tampa Bay's Junior Caminero hit 3 home runs in a 13-2 victory over the Kansas City Royals. He now has 19 home runs this season. Tampa Bay pitchers had a no-hitter going for 8 1/3 innings before it was broken up. Right now, the Pittsburgh Pirates, a 4-1 lead over Seattle, bottom of the eighth. Pittsburgh's Brandon Lowe, his 19th home run.
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6: Sunny this afternoon, temperatures in the mid-70s, northwest winds 5 to 10. Tonight, cloudy, 53. Tomorrow, becoming sunny, 74. Tomorrow night, partly cloudy, 55. Saturday, sunny, 80. Sunday, partly sunny, isolated morning showers and thunderstorms, 86. Monday, sunny, 93. Tuesday, sunny, 94.
7: 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We don't have to be, because it's so easy to hear that we're playing way more music.
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Jackson Dean on Bucky Country. Hey, I'm Steph Peters. Happy wedding anniversary to my sister and brother-in-law. I was their matron of honor. Do you know the difference between maid of honor and matron of honor? It's because I was already married when they were getting married. So that's why I was a matron, which I think sounds really old. I did not like, I think I'd rather be called maid of honor. Josh Ross, hate how you look on Bucky Country.

Cole Wetzel and Jesse Murph, High Road. I wonder if Cody Johnson is going to help perform that song with Jesse Murph. Jesse Murph is opening up the show for Cody Johnson at Summerfest tomorrow. Have a great time at that concert. Hey, share some of your photos and videos. I'm not able to make it. So if you don't mind adding our handle to any social media posts, I would love to share it with our followers at Bucky Country.

Hello, Langley on Bucky Country. So Tim McGraw gave a surprise gift to Lainey Wilson that was so beautiful, and it didn't cost him anything. He hand wrote her a letter. But why this is a full circle moment, Lainey Wilson, when she was a kid, wrote a letter to Tim McGraw. I think she was describing something about the houses they were growing up in or the neighborhood she knew, the neighborhood he grew up in. And she handed that letter to one of his handlers or a family member, and that letter never made it to Tim McGraw. Well, he pretended that he did receive that letter and hand wrote Lainey Wilson a letter back. You should see her jaw drop. You could tell she just wants to bawl her eyes out. What a great gift. He said he also wrote a song about it and he emailed it to her. So, hey, we might have a Tim McGraw and Lainey Wilson song coming soon. Here's one of his most iconic songs ever on Bucky Country, 95.9 Janesville and 99.5 Madison.

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0: 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Like my mom always taught us, leave it more clean than you found it. So if you see some garbage laying around, pick it up and either just take it home or put it in a trash receptacle and leave it cleaner than you found it. 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A lot of times they give out free passes to the local pools or the amusement parks, the zoos. So Steph's Rugal Files, another way to save some money on family fun this summer. Let's get you updated on our weekend weather forecast here in just 2 minutes. Jason Aldean, Jelly Roll, and Megan Maroney on Bucky Country.
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3: Today's World Cup action, moments away from kicking off with a pair of matches. Germany facing Ecuador in New Jersey. Curaçao meeting Ivory Coast at Philadelphia. The WNBA today suspended Phoenix's Alyssa Thomas one game for recklessly making contact with her fist to the throat area of Indiana's Caitlin Clark in last night's game. Thomas was also retroactively issued a flagrant foul 2 penalty. In Major League Baseball today, the New York Mets play second baseman Marcus Semien on the 10-day injured list with a strained left hip flexor. On the field, Tampa Bay's Junior Caminero hit 3 home runs in a 13-2 win over Kansas City. Rays pitchers had a no-hitter going for 8 1/3 innings before it was broken up. Right now, the Giants and Athletics are scoreless in the bottom half of the first.

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3: Tonight, expect a few showers and thunderstorms before 8 p.m., then partly cloudy conditions with a low of 54. Tomorrow, we'll see partly sunny skies and a high near 72. Tomorrow night, the forecast calls for mostly clear conditions and a low around 54. On Saturday, anticipate mostly sunny weather with a high near 78. Come Sunday, there's a chance for morning rain showers, followed by partly sunny skies and a high near 85.
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1: 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And you know what's great? You can hang out for a couple hours. You can hang out all day. And yes, you'll be hanging out with the adorable goats, but they just need more volunteers. So you can connect with them on Facebook. They're following on Friends of Goat Island. Again, the Facebook page is Friends of Goat Island. Meg Maroney, Beautiful Things on Bucky Country.

0: Luke Holmes on Bucky Country. It's that time of year you have the pile of swimsuits or beach towels laying around. How often do you wash your swimsuit? Do you wash it after each beach or pool? Are you like me when we were growing up? Hey, the pool has enough chlorine. We're good. 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

Post Malone, Blake Shelton. Oh, wait a minute. Is Posty at Summerfest tonight? Is tonight? Oh, my gosh. All these days blend together now that my kids are on summer break. Like, what day is it? Where are my kids? How do I get them off the video games? Have a great time at Summerfest and send me your photos and videos. 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Shaboozy, Luke Combs, and Jelly Roll Music on Bucky Country.

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2: Tonight, expect a few showers and thunderstorms before 8 p.m., then partly cloudy conditions with a low of 54. Tomorrow, we'll see partly sunny skies and a high near 72. Tomorrow night, the forecast calls for mostly clear conditions and a low around 54. On Saturday, anticipate mostly sunny weather with a high near 78. Come Sunday, there's a chance for morning rain showers, followed by partly sunny skies and a high near 85.
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It means the world. Just a simple text message. Thinking of you. Call me. Reach out. What can I do? I want to send you all my love. Oh, so like I said, if a friend or family member is in the hospital or going through a tough time, keep letting them know you're thinking of them. Jelly Roll on Bucky Country.

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0: I wonder if Jessie Murph will bring out Cody Johnson to help her sing that song at Summerfest. High Road with Co Wetzel. Yeah, Jessie Murph is going to be opening up the show for Cody Johnson at Summerfest. Having a great time seeing our most recent Entertainer of the Year award winner. Chris Jansen music in 2 minutes to Riley Green and Zach Brown Band on Bucky Country.
1: 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We live in the land of the free only because of our brave. That's courtesy of Dank of America. 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

have you caught this summer so far? My husband went out this past week and he has the best luck with sunrise fishing. And I love the idea. It seems so picturesque, but I want to get my beauty sleep. But yeah, have you noticed best luck for your fishing? Sunrise, sunset. We even had some luck just fishing right off the pier. Zach Brown Band. I'm

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Yep, your ears aren't deceiving you. We are playing more music. A whole lot more.

0: kid myself. It's John Morgan on Bucky Country. I'm Steph Peters, excited for the weekend. I'm going back to the town I grew up in. I grew up in Eagle. It's right between Palmyra and Maguanago. Having the annual Kettle Moraine Days. You know, the typical carnival rides. The church's baked potato, which it's really weird to think about. My family came up with the idea. Like, hey, what if we sell a baked potato as our fundraiser? And that just seemed that skyrocketed. But my favorite part is the parade. This is one of the longest parades I've ever seen, especially in a small town like Eagle. Everybody shows up. So, hey, if you're going to be in Eagle for Kettle Moraine Days and you think you hear me or see my face or hear my weird laugh, I would love you to say hello. I love meeting you out and about. Have a great weekend. Let's get you updated on our beautiful weather forecast before the hot weather comes next week. 90 seconds away from that. To Eric Paisley, Jelly Roll, and Ella Langley Music on Bucky Country.
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2: Tonight, expect a few showers and thunderstorms before 8 p.m., then partly cloudy conditions with a low of 54. Tomorrow, we'll see partly sunny skies and a high near 72. Tomorrow night, the forecast calls for mostly clear conditions and a low around 54. On Saturday, anticipate mostly sunny weather with a high near 78. Come Sunday, there's a chance for morning rain showers, followed by partly sunny skies and a high near 85.
3: Thanks for joining our

Parmalee and Blanco Brown on Bucky Country. I'm Steph Peters. Before I head out, it's Steph's smile of the day. Well, I'm smiling over my sister and brother-in-law's wedding anniversary. I bring it up because I was their matron of honor. It's just been a whirlwind of experience seeing them grow up, get married, have kids together. They were high school sweethearts. So, of course, they've been on the roller coaster of life, and I love them so much. So if it's your wedding anniversary weekend, have the best time ever. Go do something just for the other person. That's what my husband and I do every anniversary. We try and have an experience that we know the other person would get more enjoyment out of. And it actually has been really sweet. So there's an idea for you. Enjoy the rest of your night with Ritter. Music from Luke Bryan to Justin Moore. It's

0: Is anyone else saying, thank goodness it's Thursday? What's up? It's Ritter. Oh, the weekend. Get here, please.
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5: Hot dogs, moms, apples.

How you doing? It's Ritter. Yesterday, three major earthquakes hit three different parts of the world. And this is something so crazy it hasn't happened in more than a century. I got to wait till you hear how powerful some of these were.

I don't know if Earth is mad or what it is. It's Ritter. But a wild day yesterday. There was major earthquakes in Venezuela, California, and Japan, all within hours of each other. And in fact, the most devastating was in Venezuela, where there was a quake so powerful, it flattened buildings and killed dozens of people. The craziest part, scientists confirmed that none of these are connected. It's not like one fault line set off in like three different places. Yeah, kind of interesting. Like I said, is Earth just super?

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6: Tonight, expect a few showers and thunderstorms before 8 p.m., then partly cloudy conditions with a low of 54. Tomorrow, we'll see partly sunny skies and a high near 72. Tomorrow night, the forecast calls for mostly clear conditions and a low around 54. On Saturday, anticipate mostly sunny weather with a high near 78. Come Sunday, there's a chance for morning rain showers, followed by partly sunny skies and a high near 85.
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